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6: Temperatures are currently at 75. Throughout the night, we'll likely drop to a low of 71 at the KU Med Center.
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5: forecast.
8: Same weather as yesterday. Temperatures will drop to a low of 70 with a possible chance of more rain in the vicinity in KCK.
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Can't f*** no, she thinks she me when she driving the sport. 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
12: 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Through her creativity, innovation, and commitment to authenticity, she has inspired millions to dream bigger and embrace their individuality. Her journey proves that imagination, talent, and determination can change the world. Janelle Monae, artist, visionary, Kansas City history maker.
0: Telling our stories and celebrating African American excellence in Kansas City. 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
3: God bless you, my friends. This is Bishop Ben Stevens from the Trinity Temple Church of God in Christ. 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

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Is it coming down with the loud pipes in the rain? 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

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Yeah.

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0: appreciate you for the inspiration for the Throwback Thursday song, man. It's October 1st. Let's get it in.
1: Let's go.
0: 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Bone Thugs and Harmony kicking off Hustle and Shine in the morning.

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1: Kansas City, it's another one. 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Going down October 17th. The Municipal Auditorium. And this lineup? Insane. 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

0: As you become more familiar with any particular subject, the initial wonder can fade. 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
0: 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Look for rain all day today with highs in the lower 70s. Cloudy at 73 right now in KCK.
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2: Good morning, I'm LaMonica Logan, and here's what's happening. A former Johnson County Sheriff's deputy is facing criminal charges. The Sheriff's Office fired Justin Ramirez on September 25th, the same day the district attorney charged him with rape. Ramirez allegedly engaged in a sexual act with a person who did not consent on August 3rd. And a man is dead following a shooting in Kansas City. Police were called to the area of 16th and Hardesty early yesterday morning and found an unresponsive man lying next to a vehicle in a parking lot. The victim was pronounced dead at the scene, and the deadly shooting is under investigation. 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I choose Phoenix. I'm LaMonica Logan, Hot 103 Jams.
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1: Time now is 6:24. Rain in the forecast all day today. High near 75. You're currently overcast. 74 degrees at Grandview High.
2: You ever wondered what Wiz Khalifa song that made him the most money? I don't think it's any surprise, but he definitely answered.
3: What song made me the most money? See You Again. You heard that?
4: I play that song, I start crying.
3: That's the
4: Think About Now. Yeah, that's Paul Walker. Five. Yeah.
3: Mm-hmm. That song right there is like, not too many artists get that opportunity to have that big of a song in their career. Like, I'm always be good because of that song.
4: Nah, that's fire.
3: You know what I mean? And one of the most popular songs ever.
4: In the world, yeah.
3: Yeah. Like, the video is in the top on YouTube. I can perform it anywhere in the world, no matter what language people speak.
4: Yeah, know that song.
3: Yeah, hell yeah. So, See You Again is definitely like a blessing. And I say Black and Yellow, too.
2: Yeah, I figured that was it. Yeah. I'm gonna be honest with y'all, not my favorite song, and it's more so towards one of the songs I don't like. I'm gonna be honest with
1: it's
2: you.
1: It's on that end of the spectrum.
2: Yeah,
1: huh?
2: But I get it because look, I'm not a lyrics person, y'all. I listen to the beat. I like the beat of something. I like the feel of it. I like the sound of something. Lyrics don't hit me like it hit y'all. It don't. I can listen to a song with no lyrics.
1: And be good, right?
2: And be
1: feel
2: straight,
1: that, feel
2: yes.
1: The vibe, the synergy, and everything. This is one of those where everybody's going to have the emotional ties to one of the Fast and Furious 7, 8, 9, 10, whichever one it was, with Paul Walker. And it's a funeral song, too. You hear it a bunch in memoriams, you know what I'm saying?
2: Mm-hmm. Yeah.
1: But I feel you on that.
2: Yeah, I do, too, a little bit. All right, moving on. Vince Staples, man, he says that, man, where are the dance moves at? We need to bring them back.
5: We need more dance moves in these alternative spaces, okay? I hear the 808s. I see the hip-hop jeans. I need to see one of y'all Dougie. You know what I mean? Like, I'm just asking for inclusion in all these other spaces in music. I need to see a Dougie. I need to see a clown walk. I need to see something. The crybaby. Do the cry. I think I've seen Sabrina Carpenter do the crybaby once or twice. She don't know that's what she doing, but that's what you're doing. Embrace these cultures.
2: Okay, so he's on to something. Like, even in the 80s, like, that's where all the dancing and stuff started at. You know, I think about Fresh Prince.
1: Yeah,
2: I think about Heavy D and the boys and them having, like, Big Daddy Kane, yep. Kwame, yep. Father MC, you know. And then you go to more my era, 2008, 2009, where you got to Teach Me How to Dougie. And then you got the Party Boys with Flex. And you got, hey. But, like, these days, it's like
1: Superman. You know,
2: I'd say like 10 years ago they had that was Soulja Boy, that was 07, 08 or whatever. Like 10 years ago they had to hit him with the Quan and all of that,
1: right.
2: There's still dance moves, but it's not like as prevalent as it used to be.
1: Not at all.
2: I think that's something that's missing in hip hop that we need.
1: I hit Wipe Me Down yesterday at the pep rally for Kip, and the kids start busting out 5 different dance moves. That's we want to see. We want to see y'all have fun and do it.
2: Yeah, hip hop is fun, man. It ain't always got to be about streets and being serious and all that. Hip hop is actually a fun genre that they, in the beginning, they didn't think it was going to last. But yeah, we see where it's at now.

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1: 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Be careful if you're out and about. 435 westbound at Holmes and one more 50 highway westbound at Smart Road. And we have no backups for both wrecks. For victims of drunken drug driving, your grief is unique, but you are not alone. 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

0: busting and shining.
1: Time now is 6:39. Rain in the forecast all day. Be safe on them streets. This morning it's currently overcast. 74 degrees. Shops at Blue Parkway.
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0: Yeah, there you go. Way to wrap that up.
1: You already know. I appreciate you, man. I got you.
0: So B-Dub,
1: yes, sir.
0: Now former Johnson County, Kansas deputy has been charged with, I don't like saying this word, the R word.
1: Mm-hmm.
0: That's a four letter R word.
1: Yep.
0: Gotcha. Court records show that Justin Ramirez was charged with that R word in connection with an August 3rd incident. So a criminal complaint posted online alleges that Ramirez did, quote, unlawfully and knowingly engage in sexual intercourse with a person who did not consent to sexual intercourse under circumstances when the victim was unconscious or physically powerless. So few details were available, but a motion for a bond modification filed by Ramirez's lawyer provided information about his background, says that he's 44, was employed by the Johnson County Sheriff's Office as a deputy for about 10 years. Ramirez was apparently fired on September 25th, the day he was arrested. The letter also says that he grew up in the KC Metro and served 4 years in the U.S. Marine Corps. So, y'all, we never know who's among us with, you know, these ugly and unforgettable acts of
1: that's being perpetrated on. It's
0: terrible.
1: As a father. Father of a daughter, that is my greatest fear, you know, and you never stop worrying. You never stop preparing her. She has a group of people that she hangs with at Missouri State right now. I tell her they all need to roll in packs. Don't take a drink from anybody. If you didn't see it poured, you don't drink it, you know, anything like that. You're constantly preparing them. But man, those are the fears that I have on a day to day basis.
0: Rightfully so, man. And I see why parents are built the way they are and why they feel the way, especially today's society. It's one thing to have parents in the 90s and semi-2000s. You know, they were semi-not worried, quote-unquote, but still worried at the same time. But it's like now, man, you see it in your face all the time on socials. You see all of these news stories and these random, like B-Dub said, man, with the young ladies, stay in packs.
1: Stay in packs.
0: Because bullies are afraid of numbers like that.
1: Absolutely. So.
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3: Morning. 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Got a right block in the right lane. 50 Highway westbound at Smart. Your stop and go from 7 Highway. Also, the right lane is blocked. 445 northbound past 350. One more wreck on the exit ramp. 435 westbound. Off ramp to Holmes. The Crohn's and Colitis Foundation has led inflammatory bowel disease research and care for over 50 years. 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
7: Less than 2 years ago, we voted to end Missouri's abortion ban. voters legalized abortions in Missouri.
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9: We made it clear that we don't want the government making medical decisions for us and for our families. 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
9: 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The Show Me State already showed the politicians once that we don't want an abortion ban. 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

0: Hot 103 Jams, Kansas City's number one for hip-hop, R&B, and throwbacks. Good morning, Raytown. You up hustling and shining.
1: Time now is 6:55. Real talk out there. Today is one of those days you need to be aware of the weather. It is coming down outside, and it's dark outside, so standing water is about. Turn around, don't drown, like my man Brian Busby says on the TV. Pay attention out there. Rain all day long. Highs topping out near 74 degrees. You're currently rainy at Arrowhead.
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3: How about those Chiefs?
0: Oh, yeah, we're getting ready for that. We'll be talking with Ron Hughley tomorrow right here on Hustle and Shine in the morning to get us prepared for our Chiefs to battle the Raiders. So B Dub.
1: Yes, sir.
0: There have been a lot of conversations about the, you know, our tax credits and, you know, home properties and all that stuff. If you own a home in Jackson County, there's a new way for you to find out how much of a tax credit you're actually going to get. So County Executive Phil Lavota unveiled two new interactive websites during a taxpayer update town hall Tuesday at the, in Independence, where residents can punch in their address, get a customized number for their tax credit, and then spread out over the next 3 years. This number will abide by that. So the credits are for homeowners whose 23 and 24 assessments were raised by more than 15%. Lavota estimates that roughly 200,000 to 250,000 homeowners who will qualify. This relief stems from a Missouri State Tax Commission order requiring those assessments to be adjusted to a maximum of 15% for the 25-26 tax year. So a little good news for our cousins out there with these tax credits.
1: Man, I need to see if I got a credit coming. I could use that for some stepped on gas this week.
0: Nah, stepped on gas.
3: How about that D, baby?
0: Oh, man. All right, y'all. It is time for the 7-Eleven roll call. If you got somebody you want to show some love to, you got somebody you want to shout out, you got somebody you want to Jeff with, maybe you on somebody's bad side, you want to get on their good side, this is a way to do it, man.
1: This is the way to do it, man.
0: Hit it, that attorney, Roger White. I got you. Text line 816-900-4103. Send your shout outs there. That 7-Eleven roll call is on deck right here on Kansas City's number one for hip-hop, R&B, and throwbacks.
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5: 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Here are all of your accidents. This one has the right lane blocked. You're slowing from 7 Highway, 50 Highway westbound at Smart. Also, another wreck has the right lane blocked. 435 northbound past 350. One more on the exit ramp. 435 westbound off ramp to Holmes. And slow traffic everywhere. 70 westbound is building between Woods Chapel and Blue Ridge Cutoff. 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

0: Top 103 Jams, Kansas City's number one for hip-hop, R&B, and throwbacks. Lee Summit, good morning. You up hustling and shining.
1: Time now is 7:09. Rain in the forecast all day today. Please be careful. Slow down. Turn around. Don't drown. You know what time it is. High is topping out near 74 degrees. Currently 73 degrees. Raining at the Grandview Triangle.
0: Cousins, thank you so much for tapping in to Hustle and Shine in the morning and making us a part of your daily morning routine. Whether you're tapping that High 103 Jams app or you in the back streets getting it in. Shout out to everybody driving around on Prospect right now on 35th trying to maneuver in between them little small streets, or whether you want Gillum. Let's see, you got some back streets that you want to shout out real quick?
1: You already know I hit home.
0: Independence
1: Avenue every single day. Be on it later on today.
0: Don't tell everybody all the secrets.
1: Warnell,
0: don't tell nobody all the secrets. Man. You letting all the secrets out. Holmes been getting crowded a little bit lately.
1: It has.
0: War Parkway been getting crowded. But whether you want 435, 71, 70, 291, 210, Bruce R. Watkins, 49, 69, 29, wherever you are in the city, however you're doing it, thank you so much for listening and tapping in to Hustle and Shine in the morning, because we realize you literally could have been anywhere else in the world, but you decided to be with us, and we love and appreciate you for that.
2: Shout out,
0: Oh, yeah, once again, it's on time for that 7-Eleven roll call. Happy birthday month to my favorite third grader and dancer, Mari. You rock. That's from the 816.
1: Okay.
0: Good morning, cousins. Want to send a shout out to my five babies. Delon, who is a forklift driver at a warehouse off Front Street. Nene, who is a nurse. Tyrone, who's a security guard at Northeast High School.
1: Hey.
0: And a sergeant in the National Guard. Tarika, who is going to school for a anesthesiologist. Hope I said that right. And Terrence, who is a tech at Spectrum. From y'all mama with love. Have a great day. Sending love to all your babies, no matter how old they are. I love that. Happy blessed Thursday. Shout out to the Jones family from Talisha Jones. We all we got. Shout out to Hustle, Shine, and Barry White. May God continue to bless y'all. Thank you. Okay.
1: Appreciate you.
0: The White Barry White. Okay.
1: Come on.
0: Big pressure from Naomi K. Hey, good morning. Big pressure. Okay. Hey, Eric Edwards Sr. and my beautiful wife, Mary Edwards, the love of my life. Shout out to y'all. Shout out to big love to Leisha. Have a good day at work. I want to give a shout out to my baby sister, Rena Hamilton. Happy birthday to you. I got the midget. I can't say that. I mean, I could.
1: You could.
0: They have a midget stripper on the way, I guess. And Miss Sharon at 103, you know, we love Miss Sharon. Yes, she give out that good sugar. Thanks for holding it down. I love you, Miss Cindy. You got a couple shout outs in there, B-Dub.
1: Let's see, we got from Anastasia, of course. Good morning, Asia and Nuri. Learned something new at school today. The Kirkwood and Solomon family from Chef Taco. Our girl Stacy, thankful Thursday. And happy birthday to Raquel Mullen. She is the mother of two fine students at Kip Legacy High School. Delshawn told her who's going to show out this weekend. Homecoming game against Washington.
0: Uh-oh. It's going down.
1: You already know what time it is. Also, who else we got? Good morning, Carissa, Lucy, and Denisha Jones. We're about right there. So, and shout out to all the parents that showed up to the parent ambassador meeting last night. Appreciate y'all.
0: Got a couple more. Please send a birthday shout out to my baby brother, Derry Bags Jackson, from his big sister, Keisha.
1: Hey.
0: Ramaya, Naraya, and Roy. Have a good day at school. Good morning, Carissa, Lucy, and Denisha Jones.
1: Yup.
0: You got Anastasia in there.
1: Yes.
0: That's all the shout outs, man. Shout out to Northeast High School. They got Heritage Fest going down today.
1: Yes.
0: that you and I will be at.
1: Yes.
0: And also the Podcast Club, man. We about to start this new Northeast podcast. Yeah, we're going to have a first meeting today.
1: I'm excited about that, brother. That's going to be dope for our school. You know what I'm saying? That's going to be dope.
0: It's time to hit that.

0: 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Let's go. It's fueled by Kansas City's number one for hip-hop, R&B, and throwbacks. 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
2: 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Got quite a few accidents out there. Be careful. 435 northbound past 350. This has you backed up from 63rd. The right lane is blocked. Also, two more right lanes are blocked. 29 northbound at Davidson, 50 highway westbound at Smart, and one more on the exit ramp, 435 westbound off-ramp to Holmes Road. 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
13: Good morning, I'm LaMonica Logan, and here's what's happening. Kansas City is hoping to land another World Cup. The Kansas City Sports Commission says the city has submitted an initial bid to host the 2031 Men's Rugby World Cup. Officials say the World Rugby Association will provide feedback by the end of this year, and formal decisions on host cities will be made in February of 2027. And Missouri Governor Mike Kehoe is signing an executive order to temporarily suspend red dye motor vehicle restrictions. The order, which was signed yesterday, declares a state of emergency allowing farmers and haulers in commercial vehicles licensed for farm use to use dyed fuel on state highways for agricultural purposes. The order also adjusts commercial vehicle weight limitations. Every now and then you find a deal where you get more and you pay less. 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
1: Time now is 7:26. Rain in the forecast this morning all day long. Highs topping out in the mid-70s. It's currently raining. 74 degrees, 350 highway. What's good, B?
2: Oh, man. Melissa Ford is coming to the defense of Jasmine Guy as she's seen some recent rude and immature comments from the internet regarding how she looks in a different world.
3: And this is always where I land. A woman's face is her f***ing business. Surgery, no surgery, something in between, it's her choice. And it's no measurement of her self-worth or self-love. Aging doesn't require bravery. It needs respect. Leave women alone and let us get older in peace.
2: So earlier this week, Jasmine Guy shared a message about the beauty of aging and said that growing older brings change, and I won't pretend every change is easy, but beauty, style, and joy don't have an expiration date. That's definitely true. We're all going to grow old if you're blessed to grow old. And particularly in our community, like, we don't get to see African American men and women actually age and get old, like not like how we see in other communities and other cultures, especially black men. So whenever you see somebody that's older and black, man, you really need to salute them and congratulate them on the life that they've lived and where they are. I don't get all the roasting and all of this for people that's older when you're going to get older yourself.
1: So, the tables shall turn, keyboard warriors.
2: If you make it that age.
1: That part, yeah.
2: You know, so,
1: yeah. Put the keyboard down.
2: In other news, Megan Thee Stallion, she is opening up, B-Dub, about some of her struggles that she's been through. And she had a scary moment during her run in the Moulin Rouge that landed her in the hospital. So it was just 1 week after making her Broadway debut. Megan gave her first performance in a production on March 24th. While she was excited about the experience, she quickly began bonding with the cast and the physical and mental demands of the show that were already taking a toll on her. So during her March 31st performance, Megan became so physically depleted that the show was paused for about 20 minutes before she was ultimately rushed to the hospital, where she said she thought she was having a stroke. And so, yeah, prayers to make the stroke, absolutely. Man, that is nothing to play with, y'all. It's nothing to joke about or any of that. So, and only you know how you feel in that at those times. So,
1: absolutely. You feel that blood pressure spiking, your sugar spiking, all that stuff. Listen to your body. Listen to your warning signs.
2: Yep. And then to add on to all of that, at the time, she was like going through the breakup with, Klay Thompson. She said that put a lot on her and all of that. So, Megan, real hot girl stuff. We praying for you, man.
1: We appreciate you.
2: Keep it locked. Don't go anywhere. If you're an entrepreneur, you're a small business owner in Kansas City, we got something special for you. The Prospect Business Association, they going to hook you up. 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
4: Hello there. Happy Friday Eve. You know where there's rain, there's going to be accidents. And yes, we have a lot. 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Here are all of your accidents. This one's on the right shoulder, 29 northbound at Davidson. Your stop and go from the 29-35 split. Also, the right lane is still blocked, 435 northbound past 350. Stop and go from 63rd. Also, slow traffic, 470 westbound between Woods Chapel and View High Drive. The Crohn's and Colitis Foundation has led inflammatory bowel disease in research for over 50 years. Learn more at Crohn'sColitisFoundation.org. 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

0: Donkey Donk. 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Good morning, North KC. You up hustling and shining.
1: Time now is 7:38, rain in the forecast all day long. Highs topping out in the mid-70s. You're currently overcast, rainy, 74 degrees at KU Med.
0: I love our friends over at the Prospect Business Association. And if you're a business owner, entrepreneur, or someone with a great idea who's ready to take that next step, you definitely need to tap in. And joining us this morning on Hustle and Shine, we got Nina Curls from the Prospect Business Association. Nina, how you feeling?
2: Good morning. How are you guys doing?
0: Good morning. We are great over here on Hustle and Shine. Now, the Prospect Business Association is gearing up for its fourth annual Small Business All Access Expo. And that name really says it all. Giving entrepreneurs access to connections, resources, experts, and opportunities that can help move their business forward. Nina, just talk about the big picture and what the Small Business All Access Expo looks like and why the Prospect Business Association is so excited to bring it back for a fourth year.
2: The All Access Expo is really our premier networking event of the year. Most small business tabling events here in the city offer small business owners the chance to pay to table and present themselves to the public and other corporations. We take that idea, flip it on its head 180. So we invite the top corporations, financial institutions, government entities, and resource partners to the room to mingle and network with established and upcoming small business owners here in the city. And it's really been a success over these last 3 years. We're excited to keep the momentum going for this fourth.
1: Nina, I love the name All Access because it sounds like the entrepreneurs are getting a backstage pass to resources that they might not normally have. What kind of accesses are we talking about?
2: So that access really refers to the companies that everybody knows the name of, but nobody can really get a hold of. So we have just a small list of some of the folks that will be in the room. Turner Construction, the World Trade Center, Evergy, Hallmark, KC Public Libraries, Economic Development Corporation of KC, Wyandotte County, United Government, Blue Cross Blue Shield. And so you know the old saying that people do business with who they know. So this is your chance to get in the room and make your business known to the movers and shakers of the KC metro area.
0: So I know Prospect Business Association usually helps our, you know, more of our small time businesses, mom and pop shops or whatever, but who actually should be in this room? Is this primarily for established business owners or is this for someone who's just now getting started and ready to come up?
2: Established business owners might benefit a tiny bit more, but those startups should definitely take the opportunity and not miss their attendance. Many corporations, banks, and other entrepreneurial support organizations will be present. And so that's your chance if you're a startup to ask questions to the questions you don't know the answers to. Because any info that you learn while you're in the room would help you continue to establish your business if you are an established business and would definitely give you a great foundation if you're a startup.
0: All right, we got more information for all of our entrepreneurs and small business owners with Prospect Business Association's All Access event. More information coming up at 7:52 as our conversation continues right here on Hustle and Shine in the morning, Kansas City's number one for hip-hop, R&B, and throwbacks.
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4: 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Still got a couple of wrecks out there. Now the left lane is blocked. Kansas, your turn. You got a wreck blocking that left lane merge over 635 southbound past Kansas Avenue. You are a stop and go from I-70. Also, we have a wreck on the exit ramp, 435 westbound off ramp to Holmes Road, and a wreck on the right shoulder, 435 northbound at 96th in Clay County. 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
1: Time now is 7:51. Rain in the forecast all day long. Currently 74 degrees. Raining at Bruce R. Watkins.
0: 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Matter of fact, your chance coming up next hour,
1: yes,
0: with That's My Jam to get some of those Bryson Tiller tickets right here on Hustle and Shine in the morning. But more importantly, right now, we're talking with our friends at the Prospect Business Association about their all-access event they're having on October 16th.
1: I'm definitely feeling the vibe to this. 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
2: Absolutely. So if you pull up our website, pbakc.org, the very first items are our upcoming community events. So you'll see a flyer to the event with a list of participating corporations. And right underneath that is a small description and a link to where you can register. You can register to just attend to see the tables at any time between 10 to 3. There are also a plethora of workshops going on throughout the day that business owners at all stages are welcome to register for and attend.
0: Okay, so let's say that I'm tapping in and it's like, you sold me. I'm ready to go. I want to put my business on. I want to take it to another level. What should I bring with me to this?
2: Definitely, if you're an established business owner, if you have any business cards, a capability statement, if your elevator pitch is prepared and ready to go, bring those items prepared to put your best foot forward regarding your business. And if you're just a startup or just here to ask some questions, bring a notebook, a sheet of paper. We'll have extra pens for you and just have the opportunity to take down notes and get your questions answered.
1: Okay, Nina, I'm a small business owner. I'm listening right now. I'm still a little bit on the fence, not really ready if I want to make that next step. Why should I make sure I'm at the All Access Expo? Give me that best pitch to sell me on it. Tell me why I need to be in the building.
2: We're going to start with it's free. So you really have nothing to lose except maybe, you know, an hour over your lunch break if you have the time on a Friday afternoon. It's not mandatory to be there for the full day. You'll meet people, leave with a business owner, friend, make connections, and find resources that can help your business grow. And again, I'm going to emphasize free 99, so you can't miss it.
0: See, and that's the important thing. It is free. F-R-E-E. You can't beat that. And get ready to make connections, find resources, and open some new doors for you and your business. 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And also, Prospect Business Association is going to be having their Trunk or Treat going down Friday, October 30th on Linwood and Prospect, right?
2: Yep, block off the whole street of Linwood between Brooklyn and Prospect. 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We'll have candy, toys, free hot dogs, chips, water, hot chocolate. 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
4: 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Well, we got some issues out there. Be careful. We have a wreck on the exit ramp, 435 westbound off ramp to Holmes. Another one on the right shoulder, 435 northbound at 96th Street in Clay County. And one more in Wyandotte. This has two left lanes blocked. Merge over 635 southbound past Kansas Avenue. You are stop and go from I-70. The Crohn's and Colitis Foundation has led inflammatory bowel disease research and care for over 50 years. 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
1: Less than 2 years ago, we voted to end Missouri's abortion ban.
2: Voters legalized abortions in Missouri,
3: overwhelmingly striking down the state's near total abortion ban.
1: We made it clear that we don't want the government making medical decisions for us and for our families. But now, in 2026, politicians are trying to overturn our vote and ban abortion all over again with Amendment 3.
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1: Amendment 3 would bring back an abortion ban, taking away women's rights to make their own medical decisions. 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It would even delay care in life-threatening situations. That's why we've got to vote no on Amendment 3. The Show Me State already showed the politicians once that we don't want an abortion ban. Let's show them again. Vote no on 3 to stop the abortion ban. Paid for by Stop the Ban, Michael Predmore, Treasurer.
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0: Come on. Hot 103 Jams, Kansas City's number one for hip hop, R&B, and throwbacks. I was a little early on that one. Good morning, Raytown. You up hustling and shining?
1: Time now is 8:11. Rain in the forecast. Another band about to come through. 72 Yikes. Right now on 350 Highway.
0: Every time I listen to SZA, I'm like, I get done with the song. I'm like, what the hell was she talking about? I don't know. Maybe it's just me.
1: Issues, no.
2: You're a monster.
0: It's probably just me. The deadline to register to vote in the general and midterm election, Tuesday, November 3rd, is coming up for Missouri. Deadline to register or update your voter registration is this Wednesday, October 7th. For Kansas, you got a little longer. Tuesday, October 13th is your deadline. Don't wait. Do it right now, today, at vote.gov. Straighten that up, man. We the people had the power. Take your power to the polls. Especially if you're tired of what's going on right now. 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
3: I'm in a bind, Nate.
0: So, speaking of people that's in a bind, after 25 years, the Midtown Costco that helped put the warehouse retailer on the map in Kansas City, well, it's about to close its doors. Yesterday was a final day for shoppers at the Midtown location before it undergoes a major transformation. And it'll reopen next year as a Costco business center. Meaning the Costco many have gone to get their 32-pack of, you know, Trident and, you know, 100,000 bags of chips. You're going to have to go somewhere else.
1: Your little gas right there in the middle of the city, the little party trays, the pizza, the hot dogs, the $1.50 glizzies.
0: Oh, yikes. Pause.
4: Pause. That was crazy.
0: You okay over there, man?
1: I'm outstanding, brother.
4: Pause.
0: Okay.
1: It's amazing.
0: Girl, Thursday. You not me out. So, all right. Think of this new Costco, right? As in bulk and on steroids. Like they're already in bulk, but it's going to be like extra, extra bulk. Mm-hmm. So business centers are designed primarily to serve businesses with products and quantities geared toward restaurants, offices, and other commercial customers. This means that many of the things that you love to expect at the Midtown location, it'll be gone. No clothing, no glasses, no hearing aids, no furniture, plants, or tires. But there also will be no wine or liquor for those who are interested in that. So, yeah, it'll be like, I guess, like Restaurant Depot.
1: Yeah, basically Restaurant Depot in the middle of the city now. With a little bit, I think they're keeping the pharmacy for a little bit, right? I know they were doing some renovations for a year. Yeah. And then that will disappear as well.
3: Yeah. How you doing?
0: Well, y'all can go to Independence. There's one out there. Y'all be all right. This is like my second time going into Costco. I went in there like this past weekend. My jaw dropped.
1: For real?
0: Seriously. Oh. I've only been into a Sam's Club maybe once. Okay. So I'm not used to that type of thing. It was a lot. I ain't gonna lie to you.
1: Running your own business, you find it affordable, but man, them prices rack up real quick. You get four items. That's $150. What? Mm. Wait a minute. Hold on. Wait a minute. What else?
5: We're gonna have a wang bang doodle, y'all.
0: Mm. All right, y'all. Don't go anywhere. TMG is on the way. Find out what rapper is ready to retire. I think we might be in line with that too.
6: 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Girl, what's going on?
0: That's coming up in about 10 minutes. Hustle and Shine in the Morning. Kansas City's number one for hip-hop, R&B, and throwbacks.
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8: 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Just call it Liquid Sunshine, y'all. Watch out for a wreck on the right shoulder, 435 northbound at 96. Another wreck has two left lanes blocked in Wyandotte, 635 southbound past Kansas Avenue. You are a stop and go from I-70. And one more problem, slow traffic, 435 westbound between the Grandview Triangle and Grove. 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
5: Good morning, I'm LaMonica Logan, and here's what's happening. Missouri State University's women's soccer team's match for today is being played earlier than scheduled. The Bears' match against Jacksonville State will now take place at 1:30 at Betty and Bob Allison South Stadium. The game was moved earlier in the day due to forecasted thunderstorms in the region. And the Olathe School Board is set to vote tonight on a plan to close 6 schools. Under the plan, Indian Trail Middle School, Black Bob, Heritage, Scarborough, and Tomahawk, also Walnut Grove Elementary Schools, would close at the end of the current school year. The closures would impact more than 2,000 students, and district officials say the plan is the only way to keep finances afloat. Life is a lot right now. 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
1: Time now is 8:27. Rain in the forecast all day today. Highs topping out in the mid-70s. Currently overcast. 72 degrees in North Kansas City.
2: Rapper G Herbo says, man, he done with it. He finna retire on y'all.
3: For the weirdos and snitches and shit. And I don't want to be a part of it anymore, so I love y'all, man. I love everybody that's been a part of this journey and helped me become the artist, and not only the artist, the man I am. I appreciate y'all. I love y'all, man. I would still see me around. Maybe I'll go into acting or something, or start a podcast or like that. But yeah, man. I'm out. Mamba out.
2: Oh, it seems like he done had enough.
1: Right. Well,
2: you know, Chicago, and he's growing up around that whole Dirk and King Von stuff. I'm pretty sure it's tiring. He got young babies, got kids seeing growing up that look like him. It could definitely make you change your mind on a lot of things.
1: Yeah. So. Make you want to diversify your portfolio, get into some other things. Like you said, some acting, some podcasting, do something else.
2: Yes, sir. And also Puffy is reportedly sending thousands of dollars in a month to maintain a luxurious lifestyle at Fort Dix, federal prison. Pause. According to NBC News, four men who spent time in Diddy's prison unit claim that he pays inmates to cook, clean his toilet and shower and make his bed and do laundry and even give him Chinese style massages. His meals reportedly include curry chicken, pizza, and empanadas using makeshift cooking equipment. We've seen those prison videos before, and I'm sure we know how that goes.
4: Duh.
1: My man got an ironing board, some khaki, some Stay Flow.
4: Oh my God.
2: Some Stay Flow. 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
2: What glacier did he hit to get that? Yikes. All right, y'all. Libra season. We celebrating birthdays on the way in about 10 minutes right here on Hustle and Shine in the Morning, Kansas City's number one. 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
6: Hello there. A lot of slow traffic out there due to all that liquid sunshine, y'all. 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Still got stop and go stuff. 35 southbound between 29, 35 merge and I-70. Also, we have a wreck on the right shoulder. 435 north on Act 96. And the right lane is now blocked and wind up. 635 southbound past Kansas Avenue. You are stop and go from I-70. Questions about youth or high school sports? 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
4: Kansas City native judge Lisa White Hardwick has spent more than three decades leading in the courtroom and throughout the community. 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

0: from Shawnee Mission Parkway and I-35 to the downtown loop. 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
1: Hey, Jill. 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

0: Well, now that that is taken care of, it is time for birthday announcement.
1: It's Libra season. Once again, it's time to wish those lazy, creative, and diplomatic Libras some happy birthday.
2: Happy birthday. Put your hand up.
1: Happy heavenly birthday to legendary soul singer, keyboardist, songwriter, and arranger, Donny Hathaway. Sending birthday love to Grammy Award winning singer, songwriter, most famous for being the lead vocalist of the Grammy Award winning R&B group, Shalamone. Happy birthday to Howard Hewitt. Sending birthday love to reggae singer, Shinsia. Sending birthday love to actress, appearing on sitcoms, On Our Own, and you even saw her in Ease By You. Happy birthday, Journey Smollett. And last but not least, happy 102nd birthday to former U.S. President Jimmy Carter. All right, now let's take it home to the crib and wish some of our cousins and KC some happy birthday. Happy birthday, KC Keys, Abby Garbalina, and Chevelle Moore. Sending birthday love to Selena Thompson, Tyrone Douglas Sr., and Shay Love Shay. Happy birthday, Motorola Ronnie, Darian Williams, and Missy Jones. Sending birthday love to Brandy Sweeten, Rochelle Harden, and Shell McCaffrey. Happy birthday, JJ, Aisha Marie, and sending birthday love to Sean Charles and Tequila Shepherd, plus everybody else born on October 1st. Happy birthday, Libra. Celebrate
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1: 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Cousins, it's time for you to sing in front of your city and maybe win your little prize too. Now, this morning, we got two tickets to go see Bryson Tiller and B-Dub at the Neo Trap Soul Tour. 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
6: Okay, is that what I'm doing now? 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
1: Good morning. 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Still got that wreck working. Be careful. The right lane is blocked. 435 northbound at 96th. However, we cleared the wreck we had in Wyandotte. Now we just have stop and go traffic in that area. Also, one more problem. Stop and go traffic 35 southbound between Parvin and I-70. And one more wreck on the right shoulder, 470 westbound past Douglas. Be careful. Luckily, no backups. Audible makes traffic less of an annoyance and more of an opportunity for another chapter. Audible stories that speak to you. 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
9: I believe that every person is created with dignity and they should be treated with respect.
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3: Good morning, cousin. Who is this?
4: 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This is Dre.
5: What's up, Dre? How you feeling today, my man?
4: Hey, it's Friday Eve. No, I can't complain.
6: Yeah, I feel you. All right, man. Your check engine light on or off?
4: Oh, it's off. It's off. That gas light on, though.
3: Damn. You got that $500 fill-up, you know. All right, man. We got these tickets to go see Bryson Tiller this Sunday at the Morton Amphitheater, man. You trying to get these tickets, dog?
4: Yeah, let's get it. Yeah.

0: tragedy for once. Why can't you just be with me for once?
1: Maybe we can be all chill tonight.
0: Maybe we can be all chill.
2: Perfectly done. We know he be singing that to the ladies, right. You know what I'm saying? After the club or whatever, you know what I'm saying? I get it, man. Leave a little voicemail or something.
3: I'm trying to be like the boy up there.
2: Ah, B-Dub.
4: You
2: can't buy that
4: boy's, huh? Parking lot pimping. You know what
2: time. That ain't A-I, B-Dub.
4: No way, I. This is all legit.
5: Hey.
2: Bryson Tiller, Ty Dolla $ign, Majee Jordan, and Austin Mills. You're going to see all of those acts at the Morton Amphitheater this Sunday. Who you taking, dog?
3: My sister's birthday just passed, so I might go ahead and throw it alive.
4: That's dope.
2: That's what's up, man. All right, go ahead and tell Kansas City what morning show is getting you hooked up.
3: Hustle and Shine in the morning.
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7: 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We have the right lane blocked. A wreck, no injuries. 435 northbound at 96th. We have a wreck on the right shoulder. No injuries. 470 westbound past Douglas. And slow traffic is waiting. 35 southbound between Parvin and 70. This too shall pass. The Crohn's and Colitis Foundation has led inflammatory bowel disease research and care for over 50 years. 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

0: and throwbacks. Good morning, KCK. You are up hustling and shining. We had a great time this morning, man. Shout out to B-Dub. 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And you already know, man, we are always hooking Kansas City up. 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
10: Less than 2 years ago, we voted to end Missouri's abortion ban.
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12: overwhelmingly striking down the state's near total abortion ban.
10: We made it clear that we don't want the government making medical decisions for us and for our families. But now in 2026, politicians are trying to overturn our vote and ban abortion all over again with Amendment 3.
13: That's the second time Missourians will be voting on abortion.
10: Amendment 3 would bring back an abortion ban, taking away women's rights to make their own medical decisions. 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It would even delay care in life-threatening situations. That's why we've got to vote no on Amendment 3. The Show Me State already showed the politicians once that we don't want an abortion ban. Let's show them again. Vote no on 3 to stop the abortion ban. Paid for by Stop the Ban, Michael Predmore, Treasurer.
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21: Look for rain throughout the entire day with highs in the lower 70s. Right now, you're super cloudy at 71 in South KC.
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0: Yes, Hot 103 Jams, Kansas City's number one, the hip-hop, R&B, and throwbacks. Julie Jones with you on this rainy Thursday, a.k.a. Friday Eve. I'm not going to let the rain steal my joy, and you should not either. In fact, we need the rain, actually, as much as I hate to admit it. Yeah, we do. But one thing I'm so excited about. I am waking up nice and early before my sorority meeting because the Kansas City Legacy is back, baby. 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And this group we got, from what I heard, boy, like they are bringing it. And even I remember our OG Rap when full-timers had to work on Saturdays. Yeah, Ryan B. Shine don't know nothing about that. But we had to work like every other Saturday. And I would listen to the kids back then. And I'm not going to lie, we've had such great, smart students come through. I was over here rethinking my life like, Lord, is we sure, is we certain that we should have made a different move? I'm telling you, they are enlightening. So looking forward to it. Make sure you support them. Tune in at 8 a.m. this Saturday. Of course, you and I got a lot going down. We'll talk entertainment tidbits. It's got your hot topics. Costco Midtown. 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Now, we had a food desert, right? But you're going to build a new one late summer. Anyway, I've got nothing. But I do have this. The $500 Philip Premium Link is now open for the next 10 minutes. 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
14: All right, there is a flood watch throughout the metro, which will end at 1 a.m. of Friday, October 2nd. So be aware of that. Rain can get heavy throughout the day. Right now, it is 71 and wet at MCC Penn Valley Community College. And watch for flash flooding and never try to drive through water think you can get through it. That just don't be working like that, okay? Tonight, cooler with periods of rain, temps in the low to mid-50s.
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0: Hot 103 Jams, Kansas City's number one for hip-hop, R&B, and throwbacks. Julie Jones with you on this rainy Thursday. If the temperatures were a little lower, it would be chilly and blanket weather. But we're not quite there yet. But you know, Missouri weather, we might go back to summer come Monday, fall Thursday, and winter could come on Friday, then we'll be back to summer. That's why your allergies and stuff be acting up here. You know what I'm saying? But I'm so excited about this. You know, October is Domestic Violence Awareness Month, and Giving Hope and Help, they help victims of domestic violence in so many ways. 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Of course, she's trying to fight period poverty globally, making sure everybody's taken care of, but definitely investing into our domestic violence shelters. And you gotta love that. All right, keep it close. 11:13, got your hot topics. 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
1: Don't miss it. I guess I'll have to go to Independence.
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1: Almost empty.
3: So the Midtown Costco is closing 6 p.m. today after 25 years. It will reopen next year as the Costco Business Center. Fox 4's Malik Jackson spoke to shoppers. City leaders tried to stop this from happening, but didn't work. And my problem is, it's in a food desert, but you're going to make it a business center. You can make the Costco that you opened up at least some at the business center. In the meantime, the pharmacy will stay open. And sadly, a woman was shot and killed last night in the 3600 block of East 73rd just after 8:30 p.m. A person of interest has been detained. Preliminary information leads police to believe the victim and suspect had an interaction in front of the home that escalated to gunfire. I'm absolutely so sick of this happening time and time again. If you have any information, call the TIPS hotline 816-474-TIPS. And in political tea, in an interview, Trump said he's not ruling out invoking the Insurrection Act around midterms. What? Oh, so now you talk Insurrection Act? You scared that House and Senate gonna flip and you gonna be in a situation. 33 days away from the general and midterm election, Tuesday, November 3rd, the deadline to register to vote in Missouri, including people with felonies, certain felonies, you can register to vote as well, is October the 7th, and in Kansas, October 13th. Just go to vote.gov. We the people have the power, and let's take our power to the polls November 3rd. There's your Hot Topics, Hot 103 Jams.
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3: All right, got that flood watch till 1 a.m. because the rain's going to be off and on. Could get heavy at times. Do not try to drive through a puddle, even if you think it don't look that deep and you can make it. Nah, we that's not what we doing. Okay, right now it's a little wet. 72 at Culture X, where we'll be hosting our Chiefs watch party this Sunday. Tim's Day going to stay in the low 70s with periods of rain, possible flash flooding, and tonight cooler, more rain. Tim's in the mid-50s.
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0: 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Hot 103 Jams, Kansas City's number one for hip-hop, R&B, and throwbacks. Julie Jones with you on your Thursday, a.k.a. Friday Eve, my favorite day of the week, because we're not quite to the weekend. It's like a teaser, and I love a good tease. You know what I'm saying? Ew. But your first choice, get your praise on, is the Joy Gospel. Yes, sir. 7 a.m. until 12 noon every Sunday on Hot 103 Jams. We got your hip-hop, your throwbacks, your R&B, but we love the Lord, too, and we celebrate on the Joy Gospel. That's point blank, period. Coming up at 12 noon, got your all request lunch party. 12-13, 3 got things including breast cancer awareness month, the second most common cancer among women, 1 in 8 developing breast cancer in your lifetime. And we got to shout out KSHB's 41's Alyssa Jackson, who's continuing treatment after her diagnosis at 26. Being so open and vulnerable is very, very powerful, particularly at that age. Because you don't know, a lot of people, I've talked to grown women, like in their 40s and 50s, I'm scared to get a mammogram. And I was like, why? Because I don't know what's going to happen. You don't know what's happening in your body unless you get a mammogram and touch your breast. So what is we talking about? But yeah, we'll get into that. And Raider Week, what you going to do this Sunday? I got something for you. But right now, it is a Bryson Tiller winning week. Text her 10. You get 2 tickets to check out Bryson Tiller live on the Neo Trap Soul Tour. 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You already know. 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
10: Less than 2 years ago, we voted to end Missouri's abortion ban. voters legalized abortions in Missouri.
11: Overwhelmingly striking down the state's near-total abortion ban.
12: We made it clear that we don't want the government making medical decisions for us and for our families. But now, in 2026, politicians are trying to overturn our vote and ban abortion all over again with Amendment 3.
13: That's the second time Missourians will be voting on abortion.
12: Amendment 3 would bring back an abortion ban, taking away women's rights to make their own medical decisions. It would put lawyers and politicians in charge of healthcare decisions instead of families and doctors. It would even delay care in life-threatening situations. That's why we've got to vote no on Amendment 3. The Show Me State already showed the politicians once that we don't want an abortion ban. Let's show them again. Vote no on 3 to stop the abortion ban. Paid for by Stop the Ban, Michael Predmore, Treasurer.
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4: 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Get those mammograms. It's Raider Week as our Chiefs head to Vegas to face the 3-0 Raiders. Yeah, we both 3-0. Kickoff Sunday, 3:25. But don't watch it alone. 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I'll do shoes online, but clothes, I want to touch it, feel it, make sure it's right, because Temu, they came in clutch with some sweatshirts and a jacket and some other things. 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
16: All right. It is cloudy and 73 at the Unified Government of Wine.KCK. Hey, Crystal. Hey there, Crystal. Today, there's still a flood watch because we could get some more heavy rain and thunderstorms, so watch out for flash flooding. Temps going to stay in the 70s. Then tonight, cooler with periods of rain. Temps in the low to mid 50s.
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0: Hot 103 Jams, Kansas City's number one for hip-hop, R&B, and throwbacks. Julie Jones wrapping up the Our Request Lunch Party. Thank you so much for hanging with your girl. We kiki, but we got to talk about serious things, too.
1: Is there a time of year where you see an increase in domestic violence?
2: Typically, it's around holiday season, especially holidays that includes alcohol and people being in the same space for a longer period of time than normal. Around holiday season, towards the end of the year to the beginning of the year, we usually see a higher spike.
0: So October is Domestic Violence Awareness Month. 1 in 4 women and 1 in 7 men will experience domestic violence at some point in their lives. We always think of it from a gender perspective, but there are men victims. They just often don't speak out. And that was a clip of a Houston detective from the Harris County Sheriff's Office who was on Fox 26 talking about holidays and family gatherings with alcohol lead to a spike. And she pointed out a red flag that could be a sign of domestic violence will occur or starting to, the C word, control.
2: One of the main danger signs is control, power over you, possessiveness. If you have someone who makes you feel that you're not free and you can't live at your own free will, it's typically the beginning signs of domestic violence.
0: We have some great local resources like Hope House, New House, Rosebrook Center. I'll post info on my socials. But if you are in immediate danger, please call 911. 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
13: History is made when barriers are broken and communities are served. Kansas City native Melissa Johnson has dedicated her career to justice, public safety, and public service. After serving as an assistant prosecutor, federal court law clerk, and Kansas City's director of public safety, she made history in 2025 by becoming the first African American elected as Jackson County prosecutor. Through her leadership, she has championed initiatives focused on public safety, accountability, and protecting victims of crime. Melissa Johnson, prosecutor, public servant, Kansas City history maker.
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3: And nothing would please me more than to be your wife.
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5: Oh my gosh, my heart breaks for Trina Braxton as she mourns the death of another husband, Von Scales, at 58. That was a clip from Braxton Family Values when he proposed. The family is asking for privacy. They married December 2019 in St. Louis. Her ex-husband, Gabriel Solis, died in 2018 and sister Tracy in 2022. Man, definitely needs our prayers. So rapper Rick Ross was arrested this morning in Miami Beach for a domestic violence case. The 50-year-old's arrest comes days after his now ex-girlfriend, Jasmine Kendrick, took to IG. Publicly accusing him of abuse from an August 29th incident. Here's more from WSVN-TV.
6: The victim told police the rapper became enraged over an Instagram photo she was tagged in. She says he proceeded to slap her in the face each time she denied any wrongdoing. She told officers he would hit her, striking her in the chest several times to the point she could not breathe. At one point, she told police he grabbed her ponytail and slammed her head into the ground.
5: Wow, he voluntarily turned himself in, was released on $5,000 bond. While Diddy's prison life report includes massages and Hennessy. That's what y'all doing, people's tax dollars. Hot 103 Jams.
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18: Even though it's not raining now, still flood watch until 1 a.m., so be aware of that. We could get some rain this afternoon, heavy and thunderstorms, so you got to watch out for that flash flooding. Right now, it is cloudy and 73 at Lee's Summit North. Tonight, cooler with periods of rain, temps in the low to mid-50s.
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1: It is that time to talk about what is hot and happening in the community. On the line, Jayma Akers to talk to us about the 28th annual Japan Festival going down at Johnson County Community College this Saturday, 10 a.m. till 6 p.m., where you can discover unexpected secrets of sumo. Tell us more, Jayma. 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
2: Sumo is the theme for this year. Sumo actually began in ancient times over 1,500 years ago. And it was initially a practice where they were praying for a good harvest. So as time went on, sumo evolved throughout history, and it became a practice that not only was about wrestling, but also about spirituality and morality.
1: Okay.
2: So it's quite a complex sport.
1: So what all will be involved? Who all will be participating? I know there's music, dance, martial arts, and of course, the sumo, like the team from Houston, Texas. Can you give us a little bit about that?
2: Yes. The team from Houston, Texas is not all Japanese. It's a diverse team. And they wanted to practice sumo for these other elements of it in addition to wrestling. And so it'll be very interesting because we have a retired sumo professional coming from Japan. Mm-hmm. And then we have the Shogeki sumo team coming from Houston. And they'll also, in addition to performing, they will have a meet and greet where they talk about sumo and get to know the audience.
1: All right. That sounds good. Kicking off 10 a.m. this Saturday. Where can people get more information?
2: Well, you can visit the website at kcjapanfestival.org. When you visit the site, you can purchase tickets online if that's what you would like to do. You can also come and purchase tickets in person on Saturday.
1: All right. The 28th Annual Japan Festival at Johnson County Community College kicking off 10 a.m. till 6 p.m. this Saturday, October 3rd. Thank you so much, Jayma, for sharing with our listeners.
2: Thank you so much.
1: Your workday wrap up 2:13, but right now the $500 Fill Up Premium link is open for the next 10 minutes. 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
3: Don't miss it. I guess I'll have to go to Independence.
4: Yeah, when you went in there today, what did it look like?
3: Almost empty.
5: Well, you got until 6 p.m. tonight as the Midtown Costco is closing after 25 years. It will reopen next year as the Costco Business Center. Fox 4's Malik Jackson spoke to shoppers. City leaders tried to stop this from happening, but didn't work. It's in a food desert, but you're going to make it a business center. You can make the Costco that you opened up at least some of the business center. In the meantime, the pharmacy will stay open. While Missouri now has new guidelines for how police should use those black cameras and other license plate readers, according to the Department of Public Safety, police should have a legitimate law enforcement reason to search the cameras. Agencies should keep track of who is assessing the data, and most of that info should be deleted after 30 days. Officers should also independently verify a camera alert before taking any action, while agencies should audit how the systems are being used at least once a month. Yeah. It is Raider Week. We both 3-0, baby. QB1 Patrick Mahomes speaks on facing the hated Raiders in Vegas.
6: It's always great to have the great players in the league and get up to go up against them and compete. And so I'm excited for it.
5: Kickoff Sunday 3:25. You can join us for the KPRS Watch Party, Culture X, 75th and Truce at 3 p.m. That's your workday wrap up. 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
11: Less than 2 years ago, we voted to end Missouri's abortion ban.
12: Voters legalized abortions in Missouri,
13: overwhelmingly striking down the state's near total abortion ban.
11: We made it clear that we don't want the government making medical decisions for us and for our families. But now in 2026, politicians are trying to overturn our vote and ban abortion all over again with Amendment 3.
14: That's the second time Missourians will be voting on abortion.
11: Amendment 3 would bring back an abortion ban, taking away women's rights to make their own medical decisions. It would put lawyers and politicians in charge of healthcare decisions instead of families and doctors. It would even delay care in life-threatening situations. That's why we've got to vote no on Amendment 3. The Show Me State already showed the politicians once that we don't want an abortion ban. Let's show them again. Vote no on 3 to stop the abortion ban. Paid for by Stop the Ban, Michael Predmore, Treasurer.
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5: Even though it might not be raining at this very moment, there is a flood watch until 1 a.m. Friday, October 2nd. As this afternoon, some heavy thunderstorms and flash flooding could move in the area. Tonight, cooler with periods of rain, temps in the 50s. Right now, cloudy and 73 at the Grandview Triangle.
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0: 103 Jams, Kansas City's number one, the hip-hop, R&B, and throwbacks. Julie Jones wrapping up the midday party. As Deanna Hustle, we are gearing up for the next generation, ready to take the mic. Generation Rap returns this Saturday, 8 a.m., October the 3rd, KC's Next Generation of Voices. I am loving it, leading the conversations about issues that matter to them. Key point them, okay? I'm excited.
1: From their point of view. And I got a chance to actually meet some of them yesterday, which was really, really sweet. I'm super excited for them.
0: Yeah, I heard we got, like, some great, great students, influencers, everything. We got a little bit of everything.
1: I'm excited for that.
0: Yeah, definitely excited when something comes back. So, Deanna, you like to take trips and vacation, don't you?
1: Yeah, I do. Time to time.
0: Okay, so there was a survey. What would Americans splurge on during vacations? And 55% said where they're staying. 53% surveyed said food. 33% said how long they're staying. 25% the travel itself. What about you?
1: Ooh, that I'm probably going to spend more money. I don't know. The top two is going to be what we staying at and the food.
0: Okay, so this is where you got me.
1: Okay.
0: I'm in the all-exclusive club.
1: Okay.
0: I cannot go. I got spoiled. I cannot go anywhere where it's not all-inclusive.
1: Yeah.
0: That's what I meant to say.
1: I get that. I haven't gotten a chance to do like a resort yet.
0: Oh, you got to do that.
1: So that's why I do want to experience that part.
0: And do it where at a place where there's no cheering.
1: Oh, yeah, absolutely. We ain't doing that. I don't want to hear no crying. I don't want
0: to. Tommy, get up off the floor. Didn't I tell you? No.
1: Mommy, no. Drop them off. I don't want none of that.
0: None of that. Yeah, we just can't do it. No way.
1: I need to. You just actually put me a friendly reminder up. I need to put some PTO in. So, Myron, this is your email.
0: Well, y'all know I already got the holiday break, so y'all don't be beating it. Y'all don't realize I do my vacation like in the summer.
1: Yeah, no, you get it done. Listen, I be trying to tell Brian the same thing. I be like, put it in because my man. I hate for you to be on Christmas break by yourself, my boy.
0: Bruh.
1: It's going to be him and Playmaker.
0: That's why I be beating y'all to the punch.
1: Yeah, you get down.
0: Well, I'm going to raise up out of here. Let Deanna Hustle take over the afternoon drive. Woo-hoo! On your number one for hip-hop, R&B, and throwbacks.
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1: 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Vote yes on Amendment 6.
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1: 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It's your favorite cousin, Deanna Hustle, and I'm filling in on the Playmaker Show, getting you started. First and foremost, cousin, happy first day of October. It's also National Homemade Cookie Day. So I definitely helped myself to some earlier. You treat yourself too. Make this your cheat day. In the meantime, the deadline to register to vote is quickly approaching in regards to the general midterm election, because that day is going to be Tuesday, November 3rd. So for Missouri, the deadline to register or update your voter registration is Wednesday, October 7th. For Kansas, it is Tuesday, October 13th. So do not wait, cousin. Go to vote.gov. We the people have the power, so make sure you take your power to the polls right here on Kansas City's number one for hip-hop, R&B, and throwbacks. I got Bryson Tiller tickets. I'll be giving you the hookup and the keywords shortly. So make sure you continue to listen in on the Playmaker Show for your chance to pull up at the Neo Trap Soul Tour, October 4th, this weekend at the Morton Amphitheater. Right here is Kansas City's number one for that hip-hop, R&B, and throwbacks. 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
12: Less than 2 years ago, we voted to end Missouri's abortion ban.
13: Voters legalized abortions in Missouri,
14: overwhelmingly striking down the state's near-total abortion ban.
12: We made it clear that we don't want the government making medical decisions for us and for our families. But now, in 2026, politicians are trying to overturn our vote and ban abortion all over again with Amendment 3.
15: That's the second time Missourians will be voting on abortion.
12: Amendment 3 would bring back an abortion ban, taking away women's rights to make their own medical decisions. It would put lawyers and politicians in charge of healthcare decisions instead of families and doctors. It would even delay care in life-threatening situations. That's why we've got to vote no on Amendment 3. The Show Me State already showed the politicians once that we don't want an abortion ban. Let's show them again. Vote no on 3 to stop the abortion ban. Paid for by Stop the Ban, Michael Predmore, Treasurer.
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1: Looks like we kicking off October with none but rain. It's more showers that are in the vicinity for the remainder of tonight. For now, we're cloudy at 74 in KCK.
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0: Hot 103 Jams, Kansas City's number one for hip-hop, R&B, and throwbacks. It's your favorite cousin, Deonna Hustle, filling in on the Playmaker Show. And we all understand this next thing I'm about to say. Gas prices are too damn high. And that's why Hot 103 Jams is trying to put free gas in your ride with a $500 fill-up. So what you got to do is this. You got to listen for the gas keyword, then text it fast for the premium link to qualify. But don't wait, because when that moment happens, you only have 10 minutes to enter. So we want you to win a $500 gas card with the $500 fill-up right here on Hot 103 Jams. Now, we got also, right now, I got two tickets, a pair of tickets to go see Bryson Tiller. He'll be in the town this weekend for the Neo Trap Soul Tour. I hooked up a couple of my cousins on yesterday. I'm looking to do that all over again. So the keyword for the Bryson Tiller tickets, it's tickets. Just put an S on the end of that. Text tickets to 816-900-4103. Hit me up right now. Hit up the attorney, Roger White. I got you text line. But you can turn your rec into a check online at igotyou.net. We want you to have a good time at the New Morton Amphitheater. Special guest Ty Dolla $ign, Majid Jordan, Austin Mills as well. 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But you can also win them right now, because I'm looking for Texan number 10. So where you at? Text me right now. Keyword is tickets. Send it over to 816-900-4103 right here. It's your favorite cousin, Deonna Hustle, filling in on the Playmaker Show on Kansas City's number one for that hip-hop, R&B, and throwbacks. 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
2: 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Hi there, Brianna. We're starting out with a handful of accidents right now. Northbound I-35 at 119th Street, it's off on the right shoulder. Northbound I-35 now backed up all the way to Old 56 Highway. Southbound I-49 at 155th Street, right lane blocked with an accident there. You're backed up all the way to 140th Street. And on eastbound I-70 out at Woods Chapel Road, the left lane blocked with an accident there. And you're backed up all the way to Lee Summit Road. Audible makes traffic less of an annoyance and more of an opportunity for another chapter. 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

0: 103 Jams, Kansas City's number one for hip hop, R&B, and throwbacks. It's your favorite cousin, Deonna Hustle. I'm filling in on the Playmaker Show. Happy first day of October. I know it is super rainy outside. It's just gloomy. It's definitely giving one of those days. But if you're looking for a cheat day, today is also National Homemade Cookie Day. Don't make me cheat by myself. Get yourself a cookie too. Yeah, please. Just do that. So I'm not the only one out here messing up my diet. National Homemade Cookie Day. You go up to the store, get you a cookie, ain't nobody gonna know. Just use it. Use that as your way to, you know, dabble into the first day of October. Now, also, cousins, in Missouri, voting rights have been restored for most felony convictions. So a person no longer has to wait until probation or parole ends before regaining the right to vote. There are some exceptions, of course. Contact your local election authority for more information. You must register before the deadline, which is October 7th, that we are in October. So October 7th will be here right before you know it. So please don't wait till the last minute, because your voice, it matters. Now, some updates for you. We got a big reveal going down at 5:12 p.m. here on the Playmaker Show. And then at 6:12, we have the high school game of the week that we will be revealing as well. So in the 6 o'clock hour, listen in for the high school game of the week. You've been putting in your votes each and every week. And we got to let you know who won high school game of the week. Shout out to my cousin that just got hooked up with a pair of Bryson Tiller tickets. Those are all yours. More music coming on your way on the Playmaker Show. 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
2: 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Brianna, accidents continue on area freeways northbound I-29 right before Mexico City Avenue. Got an accident there, shutting down the left lane. Got an accident on the ramp from westbound 435 to southbound I-35 over on the Kansas side. And southbound 470 at 40 Highway, got an accident there. It's been moved off to the ramp. Stop and go traffic continues on eastbound I-70 between Prospect and 31st. Questions about youth or high school sports? 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
15: Rain is in the forecast and it will pick up overnight. Currently right now,
12: a.m. It is 71, cloudy skies in Overland Park.
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4: 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Ice.

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Haven't decided just yet. Yeah. 40, what's up, shebang? All of my offs, they des. Please don't put me to the test. They trying to get back on the net. I'm trying to get back in the flesh. Yeah.

0: Welcome to October, a rainy October that is. It's fine. It's okay, cousin. It's not gonna last too long, but I know we are in the beginning stages of fall. So pumpkin patch season. So make sure you make your sneaky link plans. This is technically almost cuffing season. So you might want to get your ducks in a row so that you're not out here freezing cold by yourself when it comes to the holiday season. Now, FYI, right now is your time to sign up possibly for the $500 fill up premium link. 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The grand prize winner, cousin, is going to be announced October 9th at 4:12 p.m., so make sure you put that on your calendar. But right now is your chance to shine. 10 minutes only for that $500 fill-up premium link. It is now open. 5:12, we got a big reveal for you right here on the Playmaker Show. And then, of course, High School Game of the Week. We got to announce who walked away. Which matchup is the matchup of the week? 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
2: This report is sponsored by Mothers Against Drunk Driving. Brianna, good afternoon. We have an accident now on the ramp from southbound 635 to eastbound I-70. And we also have an accident on eastbound I-70 at the 670 split over at KCK. The two left lanes are shut down. Eastbound I-70 and Kansas now backed up all the way to 38th Street. And we have stop and go traffic continuing on the Missouri side. Eastbound I-70 between the Benton Curve and 31st Street. And southbound 71, pretty heavy from 39th down to Bannister. For victims of drunk and drug driving, your grief is unique, but you are not alone. 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
7: 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Brianna, we have an accident now shutting down northbound 291 Highway from Hidden Valley Road up to Gudgell Road. You're backed up all the way to I-70. Over on the Kansas side, southbound 69 Highway, 135th Street. Got an accident on the right shoulder there. You're backed up to Blue Valley Parkway. And we have stop-and-go traffic on eastbound I-70 from 18th out to 31st. 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
35: 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There is a flood watch until Friday, 1 a.m. in the morning in Overland Park, Kansas.
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yeah. Double checking on you. 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

0: 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And Hot 103 Jams is sending you to one of the hottest R&B shows of the fall. It's a Bryson Tiller hot ticket winning week. We want you to see Bryson Tiller, Ty Dolla $ign, Majid, Jordan, and Austin Mills live for the Neo Trap Soul Tour. It's going down this Sunday at the Morton Amphitheater. Want you to make sure you listen in to Hot 103 Jams all week long for your chance to win those free tickets, because when we give you that Bryson Tiller keyword, you're going to have to text it instantly so that you can get that possible hookup of a pair of tickets for you and your boo. It's a Bryson Tiller hot ticket winning week only on Kansas City's number one for that hip-hop, R&B, and throwbacks. And I have another pair of tickets I'll be giving away in the 6 o'clock hour, so make sure you listen in. Also at 6:12, we will be announcing the high school game of the week. I can't wait. I don't know who it is just yet, but we gonna find out real soon. Right here is Kansas City's number one for hip-hop, R&B, and throwbacks. 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
2: 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Well, Deanna, no new accidents to tell you about this time. We do have some stop-and-go traffic, though. Eastbound I-70 just down to a crawl from 18th Street all the way over to Van Brunt. Northbound 35 leaving the downtown loop. Heavy coming across the Kitbaugh Bridge up to about 16th Avenue. Eastbound 435 across the south side. That's sluggish from 69 Highway to the Grandview Triangle. And it's pretty heavy through Grandview right now on southbound 49. 140th down to 163rd. 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
10: Less than 2 years ago, we voted to end Missouri's abortion ban.
11: Voters legalized abortions in Missouri.
12: Overwhelmingly striking down the state's near total abortion ban.
10: We made it clear that we don't want the government making medical decisions for us and for our families. But now, in 2026, politicians are trying to overturn our vote and ban abortion all over again with Amendment 3.
13: That's the second time Missourians will be voting on abortion.
10: Amendment 3 would bring back an abortion ban, taking away women's rights to make their own medical decisions. It would put lawyers and politicians in charge of healthcare decisions instead of families and doctors. It would even delay care in life-threatening situations. That's why we've got to vote no on Amendment 3. The Show Me State already showed the politicians once that we don't want an abortion ban. Let's show them again. Vote no on 3 to stop the abortion ban. Paid for by Stop the Ban, Michael Predmore, Treasurer.
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4: KC, it's about that time for us to announce the official High School Game of the Week. 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Congratulations to both teams and I'm looking forward to what y'all do on that field.
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5: 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Deanna, we have a handful of accidents hanging on out here over on the Kansas side. Northbound I-35 at 87th Street. Got an accident on the left shoulder there. You're backed up to 95th Street. Southbound 635 at Shawnee Drive. Right lane shut down with an accident there. And you're backed up well beyond Swartz. And now we have an accident on the Missouri side. Northbound 470 at Woods Chapel Road. The right lane is blocked and you're backed up to Colburn. The Crohn's and Colitis Foundation has led inflammatory bowel disease research and care for over 50 years. 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
0: Go to KPRS.com now. Vote for your favorite matchup. And the game with the most votes takes the crown.
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16: Rain in the forecast for the remainder of tonight. Currently it is 67, river flood warning in effect in downtown KC Mo.
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3: 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Once again, the keyword is tickets. 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